0: maybe, you know, maybe that's more of a path to longer term success for him. So I know if I were making the decision, I would go with Shadur, but you know, I'm curious to hear what Munkin has to say.
1: Hey, do Cleveland Brown fans get excited for Ohio State players the way Georgia fans, Falcons fans get excited for Georgia players?
0: I don't think anybody gets excited for their college the way that Georgia gets excited for UGA. But Ohio State players always have a home, be it with the Browns or the Bengals.
1: Okay, just making sure. You know, wanted to make sure all things were equal here as we move along. Again, we're going to get a lot of answers this week to quarterback battles, and as we approach the NFL regular season, just a little over 2 weeks away, and week zero, college football coming up this Saturday, Dre.
0: Wow.
1: Are you ready?
0: I'm ready for some football.
1: Yeah, I know. Thank God, because this baseball stuff is starting to put me to sleep. All right, up next, SportsCenter All Night with Jay Reynolds. It's been Game Night on ESPN Radio, the ESPN app, and SiriusXM, Channel 80.
2: Hey, this is Rich Eisen. Coming up on Monday, preseason week number 2 is in the books. We're so close to the football season. We're going to get you caught up. A 4-down season preview of the San Francisco 49ers, plus comedian Sam Moll joins us in studio for some laughs. That's Monday's Rich Eisen Show on Disney+, the ESPN app, and ESPN Radio.
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0: of Seven Bridges, right? What year was this? The Eagles?
1: 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I know it was on the request list by somebody.
0: My bad. I'll get back to it there for you.
1: Is it even in the countdown?
0: I did see this. I did see it. I didn't mean to. Let's see. That would have been 1980.

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7: 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And the funny thing is, my kids know him as the sheriff of Bantam.
8: Also streaming on the ESPN.